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Good stuff there from Michael Martin Murphy on Classic Country Wildfire. We're going to ride out the summer together. I'm Cactus Dave checking in on this Monday the 13th. Only 53 more days to go now till the Labor Day weekend.

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1: Willie. Weather. Pressure headed off to the east, so we'll be clearing up during the overnight hours. Maybe a little bit of fog in the valleys, upper 50s on the low. Then on Tuesday, lots of sunshine, and with that, we'll be warming up a little bit too, low to mid 80s. Clear skies and about 60 for the overnight low Tuesday night. Warming up again on Wednesday, we're hitting the upper 80s across the area. Looks like we'll stay sunny, pretty much fair weather for the rest of the week. I'm meteorologist Steve Hamilton from the Cole Chevy Body Shop Weather Center.
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2: Willie. Weather. Low pressure headed off to the east, so we'll be clearing up during the overnight hours. Maybe a little bit of fog in the valleys, upper 50s on the low. Then on Tuesday, lots of sunshine, and with that, we'll be warming up a little bit too, low to mid 80s. Clear skies and about 60 for the overnight low Tuesday night. Warming up again on Wednesday, we're hitting the upper 80s across the area. Looks like we'll stay sunny, pretty much fair weather for the rest of the week. I'm meteorologist Steve Hamilton from the Cole Chevy Body Shop Weather Center.
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4: 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Yeah, country music's got you covered. Willie at 94.5. We play country's greatest hits.

0: like me. Yeah, what do you do with good old boys like me?
1: Don Williams here on Classic Country. What's on the menu today? Here's an idea. Make it Beans and Franks. Yeah, National Beans and Franks Day is today, which encourages us to whip up our favorite comfort food recipes during National Hot Dog Month. This simple dish cooks up in no time. And of course, it makes a perfect addition to summertime barbecues.

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3: Some people say a man is made out of mud. 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
2: Some say love, it is a river, and that it drowns the tender reed. And some say love, it's like a razor, and that it leaves your soul to bleed.

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I wrote him back a letter and I told him it was not the perfect country and western song because he hadn't said anything at all about mama, or trains, or trucks, or prison, or getting drunk. 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The last verse goes like this here. Well, I was drunk

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1: Willie. Weather. Well, pressure headed off to the east, so we'll be clearing up during the overnight hours. Maybe a little bit of fog in the valleys, upper 50s on the low. Then on Tuesday, lots of sunshine, and with that, we'll be warming up a little bit too, low to mid 80s. Clear skies and about 60 for the overnight low Tuesday night. Warming up again on Wednesday, we're hitting the upper 80s across the area. Looks like we'll stay sunny, pretty much fair weather for the rest of the week. I'm meteorologist Steve Hamilton from the Cole Chevy Body Shop Weather Center.
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It's going to kick off Indianapolis. A couple of back-to-back shows in August.

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2: Willie. Weather. No pressure headed off to the east, so we'll be clearing up during the overnight hours. Maybe a little bit of fog in the valleys, upper 50s on the low. Then on Tuesday, lots of sunshine, and with that, we'll be warming up a little bit too, low to mid 80s. Clear skies and about 60 for the overnight low Tuesday night. Warming up again on Wednesday, we're hitting the upper 80s across the area. Looks like we'll stay sunny, pretty much fair weather for the rest of the week. I'm meteorologist Steve Hamilton from the Cole Chevy Body Shop Weather Center.
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1: Judd's on Classic Country. I'm Cactus Dave. Wynonna's got a new album coming in October, and Alan Jackson had the number one song in the charts in 1991 with his song Don't Rock the Jukebox. Here's one you know. She's got the rhythm, I got the blues.
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0: night low Tuesday night. Warming up again on Wednesday. We're hitting the upper 80s across the area. Looks like we'll stay sunny, pretty much fair weather for the rest of the week. I'm meteorologist Steve Hamilton from the Cole Chevy Body Shop Weather Center.
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And boy, have you found the right radio station, my friend. Country's greatest hits on Willie. Willie at 9.

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0: There's the happiest girl. It's Donna Fargo. Thanks so much for joining us here on Classic Country, where we play all your favorites, the artists you know and the songs you love.
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0: That's Eddie Arnold. Can we talk about World Cup money? Like, how much money is out there for participating in the World Cup? We're going to get into that. 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
7: Willie. Weather. No pressure headed off to the east, so we'll be clearing up during the overnight hours. Maybe a little bit of fog in the valleys, upper 50s on the low. Then on Tuesday, lots of sunshine, and with that, we'll be warming up a little bit too, low to mid 80s. Clear skies and about 60 for the overnight low Tuesday night. Warming up again on Wednesday, we're hitting the upper 80s across the area. Looks like we'll stay sunny, pretty much fair weather for the rest of the week. I'm meteorologist Steve Hamilton from the Cole Chevy Body Shop Weather Center.
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These songs can put your mind in a cowboy hat, sitting at the counter, having breakfast at Dorothy's Diner. Yeah, country music's got you covered. Willie at 94.5. 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

0: 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I'm Chris Daniels. Thanks for being here. Coming up, some Charlie Pride.
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0: 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I'm Chris Daniels. Thanks for being here, and I hope you're enjoying all this great music. 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

0: 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I'm Chris Daniels. We're going to hear from Elvis Presley on the way.
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They said, yes, she's been here, but their memory wasn't clear. 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

Brooks had a whole countdown on his website, and he's launching his Blame It All on My Roots tour, which is going to kick off in August, around the 21st, in Indianapolis. It's arena tour. It's the return of his iconic 1996 drum pod. It should be incredible. Here's Garth now.

0: Olivia Newton-John, If You Love Me, Let Me Know. So maybe there's some things that you've been kind of considering buying. I'm going to share with you, if this one item is on that list, you're definitely going to want to start buying it now because prices have dropped. And isn't that, after all, what we all look for? We're going to hear from Waylon Jennings, his version of Amanda.
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8: Willie. Weather. No pressure headed off to the east, so we'll be clearing up during the overnight hours. Maybe a little bit of fog in the valleys, upper 50s on the low. Then on Tuesday, lots of sunshine and with

0: That will be warming up a little bit too, low to mid 80s. Clear skies and about 60 for the overnight low Tuesday night. Warming up again on Wednesday. We're hitting the upper 80s across the area. Looks like we'll stay sunny, pretty much fair weather for the rest of the week. I'm meteorologist Steve Hamilton from the Coal Chevy Body Shop Weather Center.
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0: That's Kenny Rogers. By the way, if you love everything you're listening to, tell your friends. Yes, the more the merrier. I'm Chris Daniels, and on the way, we're going to hear from Dan Seals.
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Good morning on the way this hour here. Hank Jr., Tanya Tucker, John Anderson, Lynn Anderson on the way too. Man, we are loaded up already, ready to come through with a little help. Neil McCoy and a little wing.

0: That's right. Nobody said it'd be easy, right? Len Anderson helping us get rolling here on Tuesday, the 14th of July, Bastille Day. Big name. If you're a history buff, you know that. During the French Revolution, they stormed the Bastille there in Paris. They let them eat cake. So don't you know the French are going to be ready to party because they play, what, Spain today? And Arlington going to get a little bit crazy. Then tomorrow, England and Argentina, right? And then the big final in East Rutherford coming up on Sunday. It's been fun watching the World Cup. I mean, if you're going to watch soccer, it might as well be the best in the world, right? Otherwise, you might just watch baseball.
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2: Willie. Weather.
3: Could see some dense fog to start the day. Otherwise, once that burns off, we're in good shape. But lots of sunshine, a high in the low to mid 80s. Mainly clear sky tonight and overnight low in the low to mid 60s. Wednesday, right back to sunshine, our high on Wednesday into the upper 80s. Thursday, we should see sun-filled skies and a high approaching 90. Friday, another sunny day with a high upper 80s to near 90. Saturday, a chance of showers and storms, mid 80s. I'm meteorologist Sally Russell from the Cole Chevy Body Shop Weather Center.
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0: Tom Paul Glazer and his brothers. Tom Paul, one of the lesser-known members of the Outlaw Movement. And more on the way, a guy with a little outlaw in him, John Henderson. Also hear from Keith Whitley and B.J. Thomas on the way, too.
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0: B.J. Thomas, song from that soundtrack. Butch Cassidy really sealed his superstardom, didn't it? And more great songs get us going here. Got Ronnie Millsap coming right up.
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Good morning on the way this hour. Here from George Strait. George Jones coming right up too. With Merle Haggard, Bellamy Brothers. You got here just in time to hear from guy who got to start as an Elvis impersonator. Ronnie McDowell.

0: George Jones, 1967, fourth of his 9 solo number ones. For all his dominance of the charts, he had only 9 solo number ones. Of course, he had a few number ones there with Tammy, but he was a little cranky. But certainly one of the greatest voices in country music, right? And more to come here. Got Joe DiMassina standing by. Bellamy Brothers coming right up too.
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9: Weather. Could see some dense fog to start the day. Otherwise, once that burns off, we're in good shape with lots of sunshine, a high in the low to mid 80s. Mainly clear sky tonight and overnight low in the low to mid 60s. Wednesday, right back to sunshine, our high on Wednesday into the upper 80s. Thursday, we should see sun-filled skies and a high approaching 90. Friday, another sunny day with a high upper 80s to near 90. Saturday, a chance of showers and storms, mid 80s. I'm meteorologist Sally Russell from the Cole Chevy Body Shop Weather Center.
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0: Don't miss this free concert with the Guardians Quartet at First Baptist Church Bluefield. 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
1: 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Following the roots of country, Willie at 94.5.
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0: Mary Jane and Carpenter with our marching orders. Okay. And more come here. Got a great song from David Frizzell coming right up.
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on a warm summer's evening, on a train bound for nowhere, I met up with a gambler. We were both too tired to sleep, so we took turns of staring

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0: Eddie Rabbit from that Every Which Way But Loose soundtrack, the movie Clint Eastwood was told not to do. It ended up being one of his more successful films. Just totally out of character there, right? He and an orangutan. more great songs to come. Get us into our Tuesday morning here. Got Ronnie Millsap standing by and Hank Jr. coming right up too.
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11: Could see some dense fog to start.

0: Today, otherwise, once that burns off, we're in good shape with lots of sunshine, a high in the low to mid 80s. Mainly clear sky tonight and overnight low in the low to mid 60s. Wednesday, right back to sunshine, our high on Wednesday into the upper 80s. Thursday, we should see sun-filled skies and a high approaching 90. Friday, another sunny day with a high upper 80s to near 90. Saturday, a chance of showers and storms mid 80s. I'm meteorologist Sally Russell from the Cole Chevy Body Shop Weather Center.
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0: Reba McEntire, 1987, 12th of her 25 number ones there. She was on a roll there in the mid to late 80s. She had just won the CMA Entertainer of the Year award the year before, and kept that roll going on. And yeah, she's still rolling, isn't she? And so are we with Clint Black, Waylon, got the Oak Ridge Boys coming up too.
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0: 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Yoker's Boys delivered one of the greatest songs of all time, of course. And more to come here. 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
2: 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And we would be real proud to have you come out and be our special guest right here at the Long Point Baptist Church in Anahault, West Virginia. Now, we're looking in Acts chapter number 20, the Apostle Paul's final address to the Ephesian elders. In verse 21, he reminds them what's most important. And this, he knows this is going to be the last time he ever speaks to these people. And he's saying, in

In essence, if we never meet again here, if I never see you again here, you keep up the work, you keep things going, and don't forget what your message is. Repentance toward God and faith toward the Lord Jesus Christ. That means we turn from every other way that claims to be some way to heaven. We repent, we turn from sin, we turn from self, we

0: directional. We're going toward the world. We're going toward the things of the flesh. We're going toward death. We're going toward hell. But we must do a turnabout. And we go toward God. And we go God's way and toward heaven. Repentance toward God. And then faith, that's full trust in the Lord Jesus Christ. You see, He's the only way to heaven. We can't get ourselves to heaven, work our way, pay our way, even pray our way. We have to trust Jesus, who made a way. He is our way. If we have Jesus, then we have the way to heaven. One day He will come in person and escort us to the Father's house, to the place that He has gone to prepare for you and me, for all believers, all who know Him as Savior. And so salvation is in repentance toward God and faith toward the Lord Jesus Christ. Now Paul says in verse 22 of chapter 20, "And now behold, I go bound in the Spirit unto Jerusalem, not knowing the things which shall befall me there, but only knowing that the Holy Ghost witnesses in every city, saying that bonds and afflictions abide me there." So Paul knows that he's going to be arrested, he's going to be mistreated, he's going to be abused once he arrives in the city of Jerusalem. And knowing that, does Paul say, "I'm not going, I'm going to stay away, I'm not going to go, I'll quit preaching first"? No, he doesn't. He says, "None of these things move me, neither count I my life dear unto myself, for that I might finish my course with joy and the ministry which I have received of the Lord Jesus." So he says, "I'm not worried about what's going to happen. It may be bad. It may be ugly. It may be painful. It may be undesirable. But I'm not going to run. I'm going. I'm going to finish my course. I'm going to do what the Lord put me here to do." And so every Christian should be determined to finish his course for God. Do you know the Lord Jesus Christ? Have you turned from all else? Have you turned to Him? Have you called on His name? Have you asked Him to save you? Have you told Him, "Lord, I trust You as my Savior. By faith I receive You into my heart and life"? If not, the Bible says, "Whosoever shall call upon the name of the Lord shall be saved." That means you can be saved now if you'll call on His name. This is Don Farmer saying, do it today without further delay. Thank you for listening to the Voice of Truth radio broadcast. Till next time, may the Lord bless you.
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2: Willie. Weather.
3: Could see some dense fog to start the day. Otherwise, once that burns off, we're in good shape with lots of sunshine, a high in the low to mid 80s. Mainly clear sky tonight, and overnight low in the low to mid 60s. Wednesday, right back to sunshine, our high on Wednesday into the upper 80s. Thursday, we should see sun-filled skies and a high approaching 90. Friday, another sunny day with a high upper 80s to near 90. Saturday, a chance of showers and storms, mid 80s. I'm meteorologist Sally Russell from the Cole Chevy Body Shop Weather Center.
2: This is the place where our brooks aren't babbling. 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

0: song really put them on the map there in 1976. First number one for David Sugar, and more to come from Loretta Lynn, ready to sing her story. Here from John Michael Montgomery, Kenny Rogers too.
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0: Kenny Rogers getting us ready in case anybody wants to mess with us. You know, open up a can. And stand by, great song from George Jones, Tammy Wynette, coming right up.
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0: 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Weather.
1: Lots of sunshine today. A high this afternoon will be into the low to mid 80s. We end up with a clear sky tonight and overnight low dropping down in the low to mid 60s. Wednesday, lots of sunshine. Our high on Wednesday will be right around the upper 80s. Thursday, looking at blue sky, sunshine. Our high on Thursday in the upper 80s. And then we'll close out the week on Friday with lots of sun. Our high temperature on Friday into the upper 80s. Showers and storms with us later on Saturday. I'm meteorologist Sally Russell from the Cole Chevy Body Shop Weather Center.
0: Well, you know, without Alabama, there would be no Brad Paisley. Following the roots of country, Willie at 94.5.
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0: Thanks for getting in the time machine with me. Those are the Forrester Sisters. I choose you again. We've got more music on the way. Johnny Lee and Keith Whitley.
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You know what I love is when the community comes together and shares in the experience of National Night Out. I'll tell you more about that in just a bit. Here's Conway, Don't Call Him a Cowboy.

0: That is Patsy Cline. She's Walking After Midnight. You know, sometimes that can be a little dangerous these days. And you should attend National Night Out. It is a community event. And now it happens across the entire country. 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
3: Willie. Weather. Lots of sunshine today. A high this afternoon will be into the low to mid 80s. We end up with a clear sky tonight and overnight low dropping down in the low to mid 60s. Wednesday, lots of sunshine. Our high on Wednesday will be right around the upper 80s. Thursday, looking at blue sky, sunshine. Our high on Thursday in the upper 80s. And then we'll close out the week on Friday with lots of sun. Our high temperature on Friday into the upper 80s. Showers and storms with us later on Saturday. I'm meteorologist Sally Russell from the Cole Chevy Body Shop Weather Center.
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came from a honky-tonk, from a small town, or from a broken heart, we play it right here. 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

Hope you're having a great Tuesday. I'm Ashley Blake. I watched a show last night with my daughter and my grandkids. Wasn't sure I was going to like it, but oh my, in the end, I was so excited that I did. I'm going to let you know what that is in just a bit. Let me just tell you, it's about baseball.

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2: Willie. Weather. Lots of sunshine today. A high this afternoon will be into the low to mid 80s. We end up with a clear sky tonight and overnight low dropping down in the low to mid 60s. Wednesday, lots of sunshine. Our high on Wednesday will be right around the upper 80s. Thursday, looking at blue sky, sunshine. Our high on Thursday in the upper 80s. And then we'll close out the week on Friday with lots of sun. Our high temperature on Friday into the upper 80s. Showers and storms with us later on Saturday. I'm meteorologist Sally Russell from the Cole Chevy Body Shop Weather Center.
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0: T.G. Shepherd, I love him, everyone. Playing it on the smart speaker today for you. Thanks for hanging out.
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play the music you can sing along to. Heck, we play music you can even finger pick along to. 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
1: Hello, darling. Nice to see you.

How you doing today? I'm Ashley Blake. I'm glad you're here. Now, coming up, I'm going to tell you why you don't want to blink at the halftime show for the World Cup. Right now, we're going to hear from

0: You don't want to blink during the halftime show with the World Cup, which is coming up July 19th. It's going to happen over 11 minutes, and a lot of different artists will be on stage. Madonna's going to be there, and K-pop, and Shakira. So check it out and see what you think. 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
5: 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Unless otherwise noted, certain additional rules may apply to all contests, and rules are subject to change. Occasionally, record companies, who are identified on specific promotions for which prizes are awarded, supply promotional items given away. You must be at least 18 years of age unless otherwise specified. One winner per household per 30 days, and winners have no more than 2 weeks to claim their prize unless otherwise specified. Proper identification is required to claim prizes. Winners are responsible for gratuities related to certain prize packages and any and all applicable state, local, and federal taxes incurred by accepting prizes. By accepting prizes, winner agrees that their recorded voice or image and name may be used for promotional purposes, not as an endorsement of a product or business to complete the promotion. Some prizes and tickets are given away complimentary and shall not be exchanged or sold. Good luck, and thanks for listening.
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9: The big high-pressure system that's been in the central states is drifting into our area, so we'll be getting sunshine for the next couple of days, low to mid-80s for this afternoon. Overnight looks clear, maybe a little fog in the valleys. We'll be in low 60s, and then we get upper 80s for the afternoon high on Wednesday and plenty of sunshine. It looks about the same for Thursday, upper 80s and sunny, and then no big changes on Friday. I'm meteorologist Steve Hamilton from the Cole Chevy Body Shop Weather Center.
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0: or a colleague at work today chewing your ear off. You know, chit-chatting, it won't stop. We'll just turn up this great music and start singing along. I think they'll get the hint. That was Radney Foster, Nobody Wins. On the way, Reba.
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0: played the fiddle, Lord, how it rang. You'd hear it talk, you could hear it sing.
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Well, if you love baseball, put on your gear, your favorite jersey, shirt, or hat. Tonight's a big game. I'll tell you more coming up here in just a little bit. Here's Vince Gill. He never knew lonely.

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4: Weather. The big high pressure system that's been in the central states is drifting into our area, so we'll be getting sunshine for the next couple of days, low to mid 80s for this afternoon. Overnight looks clear, maybe a little fog in the valleys. We'll be in the low 60s, and then we get upper 80s for the afternoon high on Wednesday and plenty of sunshine. It looks about the same for Thursday, upper 80s and sunny, and then no big changes on Friday. I'm meteorologist Steve Hamilton from the Cole Chevy Body Shop Weather Center.
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0: Williams. I'm getting ready for the new season of Tulsa King. It's on Paramount with Sylvester Stallone. Good afternoon. I'm Mike Sheffield. Here's Merle Haggard.
1: I wish a buck was still silver. It was back.

0: man, Tammy Wynette for your Tuesday afternoon, and Merle Haggard back there. Good afternoon. My name is Mike Sheffield. Hope your day is going well. 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
3: Willie. The big high pressure system that's been in the central states is drifting into our area, so we'll be getting sunshine for the next couple of days, low to mid 80s for this afternoon. Overnight looks clear, maybe a little fog in the valleys. We'll be in low 60s, and then we get upper 80s for the afternoon high on Wednesday and plenty of sunshine. It looks about the same for Thursday, upper 80s and sunny, and then no big changes on Friday. I'm meteorologist Steve Hamilton from the Cole Chevy Body Shop Weather Center.
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0: It's a little too late. It's Tanya Tucker for you this afternoon. When that song first came out, George Strait's Heartland stayed at number one, and that made number two. It got that close to being a number one song, and a huge, huge song for Tanya Tucker.
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0: 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You know, the fiddle in there was played by none other than Charlie Daniels. Think about that. Two of country music's biggest rebels teamed up on one of the genre's most iconic songs. Family tradition this afternoon.
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0: Willie.
1: The big high pressure system that's been in the central states is drifting into our area, so we'll be getting sunshine for the next couple of days, low to mid 80s for this afternoon. Overnight looks clear, maybe a little fog in the valleys. We'll be in low 60s, and then we get upper 80s for the afternoon high on Wednesday and plenty of sunshine. It looks about the same for Thursday, upper 80s and sunny, and then no big changes on Friday. I'm meteorologist Steve Hamilton from the Cole Chevy Body Shop Weather Center.
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10: Willie. Weather. No rain for a while. High pressure is covering Appalachia. We'll be in the low to mid 60s overnight. Clear skies and then sunshine expected for Wednesday. Could be a little bit hazy. We'll be in the mid to upper 80s. Clear skies on Wednesday night with upper 60s. Another sunny and warm day coming up on Thursday. And it looks like we'll be in the low 80s. For Friday, we get a little bit of a change with low pressure moving up from the Central Plains. Showers and thunderstorms. I'm meteorologist Steve Hamilton from the Cole Chevy Body Shop Weather Center.
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0: fiddle, Lord, how it rang. 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
2: 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Happy birthday. I've decided not to give you a present this year.

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12: Willie. No rain for a while. High pressure is covering Appalachia. We'll be in the low to mid 60s overnight. Clear skies and then sunshine expected for Wednesday. Could be a little bit hazy. We'll be in the mid to upper 80s. Clear skies on Wednesday night with upper 60s. Another sunny and warm day coming up on Thursday. And it looks like we'll be in the low 80s. For Friday, we get a little bit of a change with low pressure moving up from the Central Plains. Showers and thunderstorms. I'm meteorologist Steve Hamilton from the Cole Chevy Body Shop Weather Center.
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Johnny Lee, it's Cherokee Fiddle. That song actually is telling the story of a real-life person, a songwriter named Michael Martin Murphy. Sound familiar? He based the song on a fiddler known as Scooter, whose real name was Dean Kirk. Scooter played music for much of his life, and his story inspired one of country music's most memorable ballads.

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I'd smoke my mind the night before with cigarettes and songs I'd been picking

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I'll Be True to You, the Oak Ridge Boys. It was a song that opened up the door to them scoring 17 chart-topping songs. Here you go. Get the horns going.

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10: No rain for a while. High pressure is covering Appalachia. We'll be in the low to mid 60s overnight. Clear skies and then sunshine expected for Wednesday. Could be a little bit hazy. We'll be in the mid to upper 80s. Clear skies on Wednesday night with upper 60s. Another sunny and warm day coming up on Thursday. And it looks like we'll be in the low 80s. For Friday, we get a little bit of a change with low pressure moving up from the central plains, showers and thunderstorms. I'm meteorologist Steve Hamilton from the Cole Chevy Body Shop Weather Center.
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Country's greatest hits on Willie. Willie at 90.

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0: Lacey J. Dalton, 16th Avenue. That song was actually scribbled on a piece of paper by Tom Schooler, thrown in a drawer, and then was almost forgot about. And then Lacey found it and got her hands on it and made that tribute to those songwriters chasing their dreams on Nashville's Music Row.
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